0: Mark. I'm from Hamilton. B&G. Investigate the entire house at 520 Hamilton. Have any readings? He cleared. Engine 2, car 2 are returning. Terminate command.
1: TFUG comes up 0 readings. All are clear.

battalion orders on the scene. Public investigator, salvage command. All units, it's going to be the pathway to the left of the bathroom. All units, just use caution with people around.

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1: Yeah, come down towards the back.
0: Receive, Chief.

Thank you, U.S. Com. 82, did you ever make it to the hospital? Affirmative, we called today. That's one, our apologies. 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We're cleared up. 32, thank you so much.

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0: 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West Orange Engine 3,

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You were very broken up. That's funny.

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1: Tower 2 Alpha, call 1.
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1: Chief, that member is going to be going over to SUH with EMS.
0: I received. Headquarters from call 1. 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

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I have it on file.

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1: 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Respond 1610, 7030, at 1610, number 713. 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
0: Harbor Boulevard Command, Infantry Alpha, Squad 7 also on the scene.
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0: 81. Alright, 81. 81, Chip, you in the ship's office? Where are you transporting to? 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
1: One, you're inaudible. 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

0: 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We still do not know your destination. 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
1: There's not a fire. 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

0: 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Any units responding that way to redirect?
1: Engineer, repeat your message.
0: We have a lot of road closures.

0: Control, engine 13 is on the scene. We have a four-story order in a flat roof. A lot of sounding, people outside. Engine 13 will be investigating and establishing command.
1: Receive, engine 13 is on the scene, four-story, people outside, investigating. 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

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Engine 5 on the scene, awaiting.

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0: 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Are you calling MSCOM or are you calling anyone?
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0: 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Bruce and Chris Steakhouse, the line's activated. Address is 3-7X4 Ladder 3 Battalion 1 response to 1000 Harbor Boulevard. That's the Bruce and Chris Steakhouse, the line's activated.
1: 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Are you trying to reach us?
2: Affirm. Did you make it to the hospital? And are you still there or are you clear?
1: Clear from Sinclair. Yes.
2: Okay. 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

0: 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You do have horrible work, can be that.
1: You see that just three of those people are back.

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Engine 3 and Squad 7 are on the scene.

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That 1,200 is on test at 3 a.m., but then the same person called in the alarms for the Ruth Chris takeoff.

Fire Compton Heights and Fire Department respond to 301 North 3rd Street on the first floor for a fire alarm. 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
1: 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Your hydrant is right on that corner.
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forgot to mention before, I'm in the basement. I just removed the head from the ceiling at this time. Did that shut the alarms off? I believe clear down here, no smoke, no fire. I don't smell it as well, but you can get detected down here just. Okay, receive. A lot of ones coming down there with a gas detector.

0: myself in the basement. That activated smoke detector has been removed. The rest of the smoke detectors shut down. Still investigating, just to make sure that there's nothing residual on the first floor.
1: Report received 2313.

I come from William. Ladder 1's not getting any readings on their gas detector. The activated alarm was due to it being damp or wet, which triggered

0: fire car. 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Negative results. No smoke, no fire, no readings on the guest. You can terminate command, return all units. And be advised, I got in touch with the owner. I'm going to make a note to fire prevention in my report that he has to get the basement at least.
1: Rudy, 2319.

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1: 1-4-5-1, Battalion 1, respond to 514th Street, 500-44 Street, over Pasadena. 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
1: 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That's on the first floor.

0: 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We have alarms activated, nothing showing on 14th and Burnham. TV on scene. Company corner building, three story mixed use.
1: 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Corner building, alarms are activated. 14th sequence.
0: Fire control PD is reporting cigarette or marijuana smoke in the home. Squad 2, Battalion 1, and Ladder 1. Squad 2, Battalion 1, and Ladder 1.
1: See, reporting Squad 2, Ladder 1, and Battalion 1. 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

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54, 55, 56, 57, 58, 59, 60, 61, 62, 63, 64, 65, 66, 67, 68, 69, 70, 71, 72, 73, 74, 75, 76, 77, 78, 79, 80, 81, 82, 83, 84, 85, 86, 87, 88, 89, 90, 91, 92, 93, 94, 95, 96, 97, 98, 99, 100, 101, 102, 103, 104, 105, 106, 107, 108, 109, 110, 111, 112, 113, 114, 115, 116, 117, 118, 119, 120, 121, 122, 123, 124, 125, 126, 127, 128,

control, light of force on his team. We have a residential high rise, nothing showing, light of force investigating, establishing Boulevard East Command. Control, correction, we have a four-story ordinary mid-rise, light of force investigating.

quad 10, quad 7, engine 5, and ladder at Boulevard East School in Seoul. 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

Battalion 2-1-2.

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1: 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Ceiling.
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0: Received EMS 81, it's going to be approximately 13 to 16 now by the breakfast area.
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1: On scene 0800.
0: Chief Pratt. One is the town chief, Rayfield. Battalion 2 is the town chief, Valdez. Battalion 3 is the town chief. And 61 is Captain. Attention. Company, stand by for the emergency transmission. Fire control testing all mobiles.

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0: Emergency evacuation alert. That's in mobile and Puerto Rico.
1: As you want, loud and clear. One D, loud and clear. One driver, loud and clear. One officer.
0: Squad 2 in order.
1: Squad 2 mobile, loud and clear. Thank you.

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0: Hey, you're 4 moments. Thank you.
1: Anyway, last.
0: 4B, not clear after the map. 4 driver, not clear.
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0: Viacom to engine 2 to the area of Central Ave and Frankie Wilder Boulevard North to state eval. 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Time is on 0828, Specs 20.
1: Alright,

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Flytop. Did you get an EPA out of EPO, Sam? Stand by, we'll get an EPA.

0: 81 EMS com to Clare University, is there anything pending?
1: We do have a call in town. However, we have a Med Central BLS responding. Gonna see who's closer, stand by.
0: Alright, stand by, we'll give you an ETA in a minute.
1: You said 10 minute ETA?
0: We'll advise our ETA on the KIA.
1: Very safe.

0: 81,
1: 81, I believe you guys can pick. Stand by. You guys can stand down on this call. Mid-Central BLS is already staged on scene.
0: Thank you, thank you.
1: And the two, they should be Central and Frankie Rogers, clarify, verify.

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1: Met Central BLS, on scene, Central and Frankie Roger, North.
0: Negative, we have no unit on scene.
1: Met Central will stay there on scene at the staging areas. We'll call back, clarify.
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0: 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They're in Harney now.
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0: 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Today's date is June 10th, 2026. 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How do you receive? 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
0: Battalion Chief. Battalion Chief. Harrison EMS.
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0: EMS 81.
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0: 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The time now is 0859.

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0: 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That's for Engine 4, Engine 1, Squad 1, Ladder 1, Battalion 1, 2026 burn alert, fire alarms activated, General Set, Zone 13.
1: Ladder 1, Engine 4 received, responding.

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1: 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Fire control from my tower. 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
2: Receive loud and clear on the air, reporting ahead.
0: We'll close this. The northbound on Eastern Spur, the on ramp is closed. Eastern Spur. 957.
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Hey, Roland, you can repeat the address of the fire. 6363 West, Derwent Avenue.

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1: 3636 Derwent Avenue, it's off of Claremont. 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
0: Acknowledge this.
1: That's the wrong address. It's 36 Derwent Avenue. D-E-R-W-E-N-T Derwent Avenue. See, that's number 36 Derwent Avenue. Number 36 Derwent Avenue. See the girl? You receive?
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1804, response is Amazon, 50 Central Avenue for EMS. 1804, responding 50 Central Avenue. I'll give you further in a minute. Time is 10:49.

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2: 1051. 40-year-old female that's feeling dizzy, which will be at door number 189.
3: Please, Steve. Squad 2 is responding on that call, Mr. 4.

0: The county. Cedar Grove getting released from the scene. If we could still keep house coverage in place for right now, I'll update you.
1: I receive 11-16. Cedar Grove engine being released from the scene.
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0: Station says it's transferred over to us. You can terminate command for Bob Houston service.
1: Thank you. 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

Hello? SOI Fire Chief, we're now releasing Caldwell from the scene. Okay, releasing Caldwell from the scene at 1126.

71 responded, Gotham Avenue in Devon Street for a while down. In Devon for a while down. Thank you, all.

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Cross Street, Security Avenue. 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Attendant 77 7th Street. On the carriage out, his time is 1330.

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0: 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Thank you, 3 off of 7 7, may I work?
1: Is he 1336?

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1: Passenger fire control, when you fire on the scene, we have a 3-story wood frame being bombed. Residential, nothing showing at this time. And you're probably investigating 85 has 36 Street Command.
2: 3C, engine 5 on the scene. Nothing showing, investigating, establishing 36 Street.

going to go around and get off of us. Squad 1's on the scene. 36 and Hudson. Chief, you need to get around?

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1: Dispatch. Or, do you have an AP on this call?
0: TVA.
1: Received.

0: criticism on a unit. Hydrant notification. Hydrant number. And the Belleville Turnpike is back in service per the Water Department. That's hydrant number 17 in the Belleville Turnpike. Back in service.
1: 1420. Dispatch.
2: Nearby.
1: Yeah, this station is going to RWJ. We're going to collect the RMA.
2: RMA is being signed at 1426.
1: Yeah.

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0: 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Repeating, Firecom EMS 81, respond to Passaic Ave in East Newark for under 280 for a male party laying on the sidewalk. Tell me your time, 1445, dispatcher 2224, clear.
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Three, six, four.

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1: The dial.
0: Chief, they still in there or are they out?
1: 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We got 5 parties out. 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
0: All right, please, Chief. Headquarters of Car 1. Those people are out of the elevator.

0: Headquarters of Battalion 1. 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
1: Gordon.

0: 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So, the crew removed the hazard. You can place 73 back in.
1: Has it removed? Command 7 8 15 0 6.

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0: Flight control, engine one's on the scene. We have a 5-story hotel. Nothing showing. Engine one. Command, investigating. Start sounding.
1: Engine one on the scene. Alarms are sounding. Investigating. Coming out.
0: Could you repeat that address? The alarms are not sounding at this address.
1: That's 2600 Tunnelly Avenue, stays in.
0: Alarms are not sounding.
1: Receive, alarms not sounding. Avenue Command, be advised, we confirm the address with the alarm company.

0: Battalion 1, Rapina, moving command. The Rapina.
1: Receive Battalion 1 on the scene. And Battalion 1 has received.

0: Headquarters engines 134, rescue 1, you're responding to the back of Lower Hill Park by the train tracks. Again, engines 134, rescue 1, you're responding to the back of Lower Hill Park by the train tracks. 1722 is the timeout again, timeout 1722. Headquarters of Battalion 1. Battalion 1, go ahead. What's the nature of the call? Chief, we got a call from a crew out there that's indicating that a box truck is smoking, possible flammables inside, possible welding equipment. They're all the way at the back of Lower Hill Park by the train tracks.
1: We did.

0: Engine 4 is on scene. I got a box truck filled with wells and equipment that's reported to be smoking. There's nothing visible at this time. We'll be investigating further, establishing command. Engine 3, prepare to drop a supply if needed. Engine 1 responding.
1: Battalion 1 is on the scene. I'll be assuming command.
0: Command all units, we do have a fire within the inside of the box truck. Engine 4 will be stretching the primary attack line.

Engine 3 is on scene, stating at the fire hydrant. Rescue 1 on scene, stage upon engine 3.

0: Taxi Freya, you want to see him?
1: That's affirmative, Chief. We are by the hydrant.
0: Taxi Freya, you can commit. I need your manpower.
1: Receive.

0: Ben Baskin. Ranger 3, come in first. You can come behind him.
1: Command from Engine 1, Chief. We're pulling up now.
0: Alright, Engine 1, stand by on the outside.
1: Proceed.

0: Tank forwarded from Battalion 1. Can you make notification to Jersey City Hazmat and have them respond to the scene?
1: Receive, Chief. I'll call him now.
0: Thank you.

Hold for this for Battalion 1. Hold for this. Can you also have EMS respond to the scene?

0: 的答应我。
1: The dying one.
0: Sir, you've been notified. You're getting engine 14, ladder 7, hazmat 1 and 2, and battalion 3, and the safety battalion.
1: East Cape, just have them come. The back of Laurel Hill, going to the Newport Bridge.
0: 14, I gave them my directions the best I could. You know, possible if you have the resources and somebody can maybe meet them by that soccer field, point them in the right direction.
1: Great, Steve. At this time, we're setting up a perimeter. We have one line stretch. This is a highly explosive material. We're going to keep the perimeter.
0: Need any additional resources down there?
1: Negative at this time. If you have EMS respond, I do have one firefighter that fell.
0: Thank you. Dan Rapp.
1: Battalion 1 from Engine 1, Chief, we're at the fire hydrant right by the soccer field. I also have the firefighter 3 over me if you want me to send her until the EMS gets there.
2: I'm in 777 7th Street. I'm a carry up. Time is 7:46.

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1: What?

0: Command for Medical One.
1: Medical One.
0: Chief, we have transit ESU here. I'm going to send them in.
1: And there's no room back here at this time. I need to know the city has that in here.
0: Skyline.
1: Skyline.

0: 9-1, come in headquarters.
1: All right, just be advised, you're only getting the two hazmat trucks, the battalion chief and safety battalion. No engine allowed.
0: Thank you. I have the command post set up in front of my vehicle.
1: Just for EMS, where's that injured member at so they can be hit?
0: If they come around the back by engine 3.
2: Sure we are.

0: headquarters of Medallion 1?
1: Yeah, Chief.
0: Dispatch, public service to the scene, due to the power lines being close by. Hasn't had a supervisor respond out.
1: Chief.

0: command from Engine 1, Chief, I have parts department that wants to make back to their yard. Am I able to send them in?
1: Negative at this time.
0: Can I also get a PD unit to help with traffic over here?
1: Reese, I have a sergeant at the command post. I'll notify him.

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0: Chief, I believe we're in luck. The supervisor was in town. He should be en route momentarily from 51 County.
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0: Command from Engine 1, Chief, Andy Trandich, hazmat's on the way in.
1: Command received. Thank you.

0: control, Battalion 3 and Light of 5 are on the scene. Very ordinary school, nothing showing. Battalion 3 is establishing 85th Street Command. Companies will be in back.
1: Battalion 3 on the scene, nothing showing. Investigating, establishing 85th Street Command.

Are you looking for me, Chief? Toto Harris, 8014, calling out for me. Sorry, Chief.

0: Falcon Command from Engine 4. 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Not sure if we can track down that individual. They did confirm that there are explosives within that box there. How is it? Command from Engine 1, Chief, yes,
1: thank you.

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1: Bad.
0: So, Anchor is the EMS on the scene, transported the firefighter. Can you have another one respond down?
1: Bad route.

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1: Command Engine 1.
0: Can check with PD Command, State Police here. Do you want me to send them in, or would you want State Police?
1: You can send somebody to come in, both.
0: Richie.

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1: Right.
0: Battalion 3. Chief, are you at the command post?
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0: Hazmat 1 receive. We're going to drive up now.
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3: 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All units on the air, hold the air for fire traffic.

headquarters to Tower 2. Tower 2, you're going to be responding as well. Laurel Hill Park, incident command, meet with those units regarding that box truck fire. Again, Tower 2, Tower 2, you're going to be responding to Laurel Hill Park. Meet at incident command regarding that box truck on fire. Time of the dispatch, 1822.

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2: 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That's a squad 7 in North Bergen, 7601 River Road. 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
0: Headquarters, Battalion 1. 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
4: 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I'm going to need an engine 3 captain to move his vehicle, so during the rescue truck to get around.

0: 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Engine 3 captain to move his car, so Jersey City Hazmat 2, get in there.
1: VTB, take it twice.
0: Be advised, Tower 2 is also on its way in.
1: 3-2.
2: Rescue Safety 1, Squad 2, you know, Rick Team, 115, that's 115, number 69 Street. Report a stove fire in apartment 2 on the first floor. Squad 10, Engine 13, Engine 9, Engine 5, Ladder 4, Ladder 3, Deputy 1, Battalion 3, Rescue. Safety 1, Squad 2, you know, Rick, 115, 115, number 69 Street. Report a stove fire in apartment 2 on the first floor. Crochets are parking in the roadway.

0: The Giants are just running.
1: EMS comes, EMS 81 or 82, respond 44 Harrison Ave. PD is requesting EMS to stage for an emotionally disturbed male party. Repeating EMS comms, EMS 81 or 82, respond 44 Harrison Ave. PD is requesting EMS to stage for an emotionally disturbed male party. Time is 1831, operator 2149.
2: Nothing showing, investigating, squad 10 of 69th Street Command. 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
1: On the scene, we're gonna get the water first, squad 10.

0: 9 is on the scene. We got the back of the ladder. Ladder 4 is on the scene. Quarter to Bill.
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0: That's enough.

0: 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Headquarters, at this time, we sent the tower out for the master street to wet down the area. 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
1: I receive aerial operations taking place. 1839, we advise you have Lyndhurst Rescue staging, Rutherford Engine 2 staging, and if they aren't already there, you have North Arlington Ladder en route.
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Zulu West Yorkshire. Jersey City High Mass, Cryptic here. Do you want something to say it's back here, or do you want them up by you guys? I believe that Chief wanted them up by us. I'm just going to make it the way up there now.

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2: 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Story ordinary church. Alarms are sounding, nothing showing. Battalion 3 is establishing Jackson Street command. Companies will be investigating.
0: Receive Battalion 3 on scene. Sounding, investigating, establishing Jackson Street.

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0: Bravo, even with, we're not going to make that hard. You might see me say get on this one.
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1: Stop, what do you need over there?
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1: Battalion 1.
0: Chief, do you want Engine 2 added to this assignment and leave Rutherford Engine 2 staged at Department Center? You want both engines on this assignment?
1: Engines, I have a lot of units from rescue here. Let's see if you can get through the lane unit here.
0: I received the rest. 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
1: Guys.
0: Start heading down that way. Address is going to be 1 Laurel Hill Drive, Laurel Hill Park. We'll meet up at Whittington Command.
1: Command from Engine 4. Engine 4, dead. Chief, can I get confirmation on that request? Would you like updated readings on the box truck? That's a photo, so you give it in. 10%. No problem.

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1: Just hold up on the additional engine. We might be making it. I'll get more in 2 minutes. Hey, Corey, go with your message.
0: Alright, you have Weatherford Engine 2 responding to the scene. 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
1: Just made a hydrant. Alright, receive. Headquarters, you receive that?
0: Alright, so just for confirmation, we're canceling the mutual aid engine responding to the scene as well as the one responding to engine one.

Headquarters, that's affirmed. Command from Engine 4. Command Engine 4. The temperature's up to 300 degrees on the exterior of the box truck. Smoke is similar in color. Intensity has increased on the smoke discharge from the rear of the box truck lately. Repeat.

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1: That's the front of Rutherford. 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
0: 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I canceled Kearney. 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
1: Have Kearney continue in and stage in the firehouse.
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0: Chief, just be advised at this time you're 2 hours into the incident. As far as your manpower, you have all manpower from the Seagull Fire Department, Rutherford Engine 2 on scene, Lynnhurst, and North Arlington Ladder staging and processing.

Command from Engine 1, Chief, we were managing to get this hydrant to give us better pressure. 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If we need additional, we'll have other for Engine 2 to hit another hydrant.

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1: Welcome, Angel 1.
0: Alan, make it out with the reporter.
1: We were told by Engine 3 to shut down.
0: We're going to see if we get the water supply, guys. 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
1: We already have a water supply. 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
0: Just keep the water flowing.
1: 3 from Engine 1.

go. 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

0: Taxi Alpha, Engine 9 respond 5504 Jefferson Street. That's 5504 Jefferson, wires down. Engine 9 to West Hill, 5504 Jefferson Street, the wires down.
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2: Here comes the water.
1: 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Do you wish for those to be made at this time?
2: That's affirmative.
1: 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I'll reach out to both.

Come in, Major One. What's the pressure looking on your end? Major 4, Sofa. Can you see that? Commander Major 1, Chief, be advised. The hydrant I have is not the best. If I need to have a Rutherford engine 2 to get another hydrant, I'll do so if your pressure's not the best.

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We're going to have to go through the whole park for the next bus.

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1: Thanks, go your message.
0: It's affirmative. I made contact with Regional Coordinator Gill. He's going to try and get in contact with the Hudson County coordinators. They believe that it's going to be necessary for more coverage. Currently, we only have Glenhurst Rescue, North Arlington Ladder, and then the Kearney Engine that's going to be covering. Would you wish for me to fill out the second alarm and add the East Rutherford Engine?
2: The
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0: All right, receive.
1: As you want for 3 Bravo. Engine 1, I have the sheriff meeting you and Rutherford Engine 2 to coordinate with getting another hydrant and shutting that down.

0: Victory Bravo. Engine 1, do you have a location of that second hydrant?
1: Between the playground and the post box, Rutherford Engine 2 is currently at it now. We're about to get it up and operating.
0: I receive. I have the sheriff coordinating to send multiple units over there to assist. Engine 1, that was between the dog park and the playground, correct?
1: That's affirmative. I also have transit PD assisting out here as well.
0: I receive.

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0: 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We're back in service over here if you need it.
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0: Battalion 1. Please be advised at this time you have all of your working fire and second alarm companies either on the scene or in coverage. I should advise if you need anything further.
1: Appreciate it, thank you.

And you will catch it from 3 Bravo. Cap, just make sure that hose line puts to the side for the Hudson County coordinator.

0: to Battalion 1. Battalion 1. Alright, if you get a free minute or any member down there has a free minute, just give me a 13 on my personal, please.
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0: Rutherford engine 2 command, speak off the engine 1. Can you just make sure the hose is as close as possible to the side of the road? We have additional units coming in, so.
1: Engine 2 chauffeur receive. It's on the lawn toward the river.

Sea Quark is engine one for Weatherford engine two. I went back to pressure. I'm giving you the same volume, but I'm giving you 100 PSI. Does that help? Battalion 1. Call 1 for Battalion 1. Go with your message. I'm going to call you mobile. I can't receive it.

0: in Union City for Squad 1. Squad 1 to respond, 508-44, Trudeau wires down. That's Union City, 508-44, Trudeau wires down. Bergamine Avenue, cable microphone.
1: That's affirmative. Did you have a member call for the rescue?

Engine 1, speed up for squad 10, engine 9, engine 5, ladder 4, battalion 2, respond 5707 Hudson Avenue, alarms activated in the restaurant. That's for squad 10, engine 9, engine 5, ladder 4, battalion 2, 5707 Hudson Avenue, fire alarms activated in the restaurant.

Battalion 1 for call 1. Come in and go to. Keep reading in the middle, okay. We don't have a chief covering the town right now. We have units at engine 1, and we have a Jersey City 2 engines that allow to go into the back road firehouse. Alright, what do you got on the turn part? Chief, if you could call me on my mobile. Chief, my phone's not working.